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3: A severe thunderstorm watch remains in effect. Severe thunderstorms likely tonight, otherwise overcast skies. Lows dip down to about 68. Southwest winds 5 to 10 miles per hour. From the Weatherology Weather Center, I'm meteorologist Paul Crombley on 101.1 The River, Winona's greatest hits. Right now, 82.
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4: 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And if you missed us this morning, we've realized Jesse's a little bit behind this year. Did you realize that today, 2026, is technically half over?
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9: A severe thunderstorm watch remains in effect. Severe thunderstorms likely tonight, otherwise overcast. Lows level off around 68, southwest winds 5 to 10 miles per hour. From the Weatherology Weather Center, I'm meteorologist Paul Crombley on 101.1 The River, Winona's greatest hits. Currently 82.
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10: 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And if you missed us this morning, we've realized Jesse's a little bit behind this year. Did you realize that today, 2026, is technically half over?
11: No.
10: Right?
11: Oh, man.
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10: A severe thunderstorm watch remains in effect. Severe thunderstorms likely tonight, otherwise overcast. Lows level off around 68, southwest winds 5 to 10 miles per hour. From the Weatherology Weather Center, I'm meteorologist Paul Crombley on 101.1 The River, Winona's greatest hits. Currently 73.
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11: 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And if you missed us this morning, we've realized Jesse's a little bit behind this year. Did you realize that today, 2026, is technically half over?
12: No.
11: Right?
12: Oh, man.
11: Isn't that terrifying? 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
11: We'll be back again tomorrow, kicking off with our latest daily double battle, thanks to All Glazed Up, which you'll definitely need the Aquanet for, because I went with Warrant.
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11: 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We'll also have our latest morning mind bender, a trip to Poetry Corner, and our latest Thursday thinker. 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
8: I'm Jason from Morgan's Jewelers. 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I love the response, well, just because. And I'll tell you, the just because gift goes over with more strength than probably any other. If you're getting her something just because you love her or you're thinking about her, that says a lot. The best I-

0: a severe thunderstorm watch remains in effect. Severe thunderstorms likely
1: tonight, otherwise overcast. Lows level off around 68, southwest winds 5 to 10 miles per hour. From the Weatherology Weather Center, I'm meteorologist Paul Trombley on 101.1 The River, Winona's greatest hits. 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
3: 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And if you missed us this morning, we've realized Jesse's a little bit behind this year. Did you realize that today, 2026 is technically half over?
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3: 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We'll also have our latest morning mind bender, a trip to Poetry Corner, and our latest Thursday thinker. 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
7: I'm Jason from Morgan's Jewelers. 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

a severe thunderstorm watch continues. Severe thunderstorms likely overnight, otherwise cloudy skies. Lows around 68, southwest winds 5 to 10 miles per hour. From the Weatherology Weather Center, I'm meteorologist Paul Trombley on 101.1 The River, Winona's greatest hits. Currently, it's 68 degrees.

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9: A severe thunderstorm watch remains in effect. Severe thunderstorms likely
10: overnight, otherwise cloudy skies. Lows level off around 68. Southwesterly winds 5 to 10 miles per hour. From the Weatherology Weather Center, I'm meteorologist Paul Trombley on 101.1 The River, Winona's greatest hits. 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
8: 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If you're getting her something just because you love her or you're thinking about her, that says a lot.
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10: A flood advisory continues until 8 a.m. today. Thunderstorms likely overnight, otherwise cloudy skies expected. Lows level off around 68, winds out of the southwest, 5 to 10 miles per hour. From the Weatherology Weather Center, I'm meteorologist Paul Trombley on 101.1 The River, Winona's greatest hits. Currently, it's 70 degrees.

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5: I'm Jason from Morgan's Jewelers. 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
7: I'm Jason from Morgan's Jewelers. Well, what brings you in? 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

A flood advisory continues until 8 a.m. today. Thunderstorms likely overnight, otherwise cloudy skies. Lows level off around 68. Southwest winds 5 to 10 miles per hour. From the Weatherology Weather Center, I'm meteorologist Paul Trombley. On 101.1 The River, Winona's greatest hits. Currently, it's 68 degrees.

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8: A flood advisory continues until 8 a.m. today. Thunderstorms likely overnight, otherwise cloudy skies. Lows level off around 68. Southwest winds 5 to 10 miles per hour. From the Weatherology Weather Center, I'm meteorologist Paul Trombley. On 101.1 The River, Winona's greatest hits. Currently, it's 68 degrees.

0: Hey, golfers, get a hole-in-one through September at any of the following golf courses and win. 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
1: weather. A flood advisory remains in effect. Chance of severe storms today. Otherwise, cloudy skies with a few peaks of sun. High of 87. Southwest winds around 5 miles per hour. From the Weatherology Weather Center, I'm meteorologist Paul Frombly. 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
3: Good morning, Starshine. The Earth says hello.
4: Good morning and happy Thursday. And I said it yesterday, I predicted it, and sure enough, wings don't agree with me.
5: Yeah, but you were enjoying them.
4: Oh, they were so good, but yes, the indigestion is real. But that's okay. I'm here, ready to rock and roll, and have a great day. 87, your high today. Chance of some more scattered storms. Already had some pretty crazy storms this morning already. Mm-hmm. Got woken up around about 4:15 to some nasty stuff. There was some stuff on the horizon as I was coming in, and we could see some residual throughout the day. We'll keep an eye on it and keep you updated as well. But we've got the regulars to get through today: a daily double, a morning mind bender, a trip to Poetry Corner, and of course it's Thursday, so our Thursday thinker going down today as well, plus great music. America kicks things off as we take a trip down Ventura Highway on the river.

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8: Well, I certainly hope you brought the Aquanet for today's Daily Double battle, because we got a pair of hair metal bands from the 80s going head to head. 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
8: 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Thanks to All Glazed Up. And we will find out who comes out on top and who gets that double shot. Like I said, either way, we're going to need some of that Aquanet to keep the hair up for this one.
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8: Chance of some scattered storms still throughout the morning and late tonight as well. Otherwise, cloudy and a high of 87 today. More scattered thunderstorms likely overnight tonight and dropping to 67. Overcast on Friday with a scattered thunderstorm possible off and on throughout the day and a high of 86. And Friday night, more scattered thunderstorms likely and dropping down to 66. Scattered thunderstorms again on Saturday, otherwise overcast and a high of 82. 68 right now, and we're actually in a flood advisory with all this lovely torrential downpours we've been getting. So
9: yeah, I've already seen a couple people saying their basements were flooded.
8: Oof.
9: Yikes.
8: Ours wasn't.
9: Good.
8: Just saying. Brian Adams on now.

0: The battle of the hair continues. Warrant and Motley Crue going head to head, and I know Motley Crue's pulled ahead by quite a few. Does Warrant have a chance? Well, it's up to you. I know Jesse would prefer it if they didn't, but I see her smirking over there as we speak.
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14: Time to wrap up this morning's Daily Double. Thanks to All Glazed Up, full of hair. Motley Crue taking on Warrant. And Motley Crue jumped ahead and never looked back.
15: They sure did not.
14: So that ties it up for the week 2-2. Ooh, coming down to the wire tomorrow, right before vacation, too. Is it going to cause some animosity in the car ride?
15: Yeah, you might as well vote for me so there's no bragging from Paul.
14: Same old situation. not this song, not what we're talking about. Mm-hmm. That's on now.

0: Motley Crue on their victory lap, as is Jesse on 101.1 The River. It's the Wake Up Winona Morning Show, and it is 6:32. We're looking at a high today of 87. Could see some more scattered storms later on today, so keep your eyes on the sky, and we'll keep you updated as well. 68 right now, and a better look at the weather going into the weekend right after a quick news and sports update brought to you by Merchants Bank. Over to you, Jason.
1: Good morning, Paul. Checking news headlines. Two former Minnesota Timberwolves players are among six people charged in a federal sports betting investigation. Malik Beasley and Ed Davis were indicted in Brooklyn on allegations they participated in a scheme to manipulate NBA prop bets. Prosecutors say Beasley altered aspects of his play during the 23-24 season with the Bucks to benefit bettors, while Davis is accused of helping facilitate the operation. Federal authorities allege hundreds of thousands of dollars in wagers were placed through online sports books. KWNO News.
2: The Minnesota Twins won their rubber match with the Astros at Target Field last night, 8-3. They are road tripping it to New York for a weekend series with the Yankees beginning tomorrow at 6:05, Saturday at 12:35, and wrapping up on Sunday at 12:35. 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
0: 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High of 87 today. Could see some scattered storms later in the day, otherwise cloudy. Tonight, more scattered thunderstorms and dropping to 67. Tomorrow, overcast with scattered thunderstorms likely and a high of 86. And more scattered thunderstorms Friday night dropping to 66. Scattered thunderstorms again on Saturday. Otherwise overcast and a high of 82. 68 right now is, wow, a wet, soggy, and thunderstormy forecast going into the weekend.
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0: So it's time for another blind top five. We're going to give Jessie a top five list in the incorrect order. She has to try and get it in the correct order, but she doesn't know what comes next, and it's a tasty one today.
1: Oh, man, I was already talking about food.
0: Well, we're going to talk about the top five hot dog toppings, not including ketchup.
1: Not including ketchup?
0: Nope. Ketchup is not on the list. I mean, it was, but I removed it and I went with the other top five.
1: Okay.
0: So keep in mind, ketchup.
1: Is mustard not on there either?
0: You're going to find out.
1: Dang it. Okay.
0: Here we go.
1: And hot dog.
0: Hot dogs. Yes.
1: Okay.
0: Pickles/relish.
1: Okay. I'm going to put that at 3.
0: Okay. Onion.
1: I'm going to put that at 2.
0: Okay. Chili.
1: Well, that's not just a hot dog. That's a chili cheese dog then. Or a chili dog. Fine. Argument done. 4.
0: I didn't even argue with you.
1: In my head. The argument in my head. Okay.
0: Moustard.
1: Moustard. 1.
0: Okay. Cheese.
1: 5.
0: All right.
1: I went through that really fast. Yes, I don't know why.
0: Because you're hungry and you wanted to move on and try and find something to eat.
1: Yeah, maybe.
0: Would you have for 5?
1: Cheese.
0: Pickles/relish.
1: Really?
0: Yeah.
1: That's,
0: Yeah.
1: Okay.
0: 4.
1: Chili. Okay.
0: 3.
1: The relish.
0: Cheese.
1: Okay, so I got those backwards.
0: Okay. 2.
1: Onion.
0: Onion. And mustard.
1: Mustard.
0: Number 1.
1: Sweet. I got 3 right.
0: 3 out of 5. You know you're hot diggity dogs.
1: No, I know what you put on them.
0: Oh, is that what it is?
1: Yeah.
0: Gotcha.

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1: 101.1 The River, good morning. It's the Wake Up Winona Morning Show with Jesse and Paul. It's 7 o'clock. We're looking at a high today of 86 with some scattered storms possible throughout the day. 68 right now, and a better look at the weather after a quick news and sports update brought to you by the Wamedy Country Bar. Over to you, Jason.
2: Thank you, Paul. Good morning to you. A new report shows healthcare costs are rising even higher for Minnesotans. Aaron Rosenthal from North Star Policy Action says premiums for marketplace health insurance are going up 54% this year, and that means more people will lose their coverage.
3: Keeping Minnesotans insured is itself a cost control strategy. Every person who loses coverage is not only placed in a difficult position to take care of themselves, but also drives up uncompensated care costs, which are then passed on to the rest of us.
2: The report says an increase in mergers of large healthcare systems will only make the situation worse for patients and smaller clinics across the state.
4: KWNO News.
5: The Winona Chiefs canceled their game with the Holman Features last night due to the weather with no plans for a makeup. 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That news and sports update was brought to you by the Wamedy Country Bar. 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
1: I decided not to cut you off that time.
5: Thank you. That was nice.
1: Chances.
5: I appreciate you.
1: Aw. Chances some scattered storms later on this afternoon. Otherwise cloudy with a high of 86. More scattered thunderstorms likely overnight tonight, dropping down to 67. Overcast and thunderstorms likely on Friday with a high of 86. And thunderstorms likely again overnight Friday night, dropping to 66. Scattered thunderstorms again on Saturday. Otherwise cloudy with a high of 82. 68 right now. We are in a flood advisory as well. I think they says that goes to about 8:15, just because there's been a lot of water over the last 24 hours.
5: Yes.
1: And I know there's some standing water here and there around town, so don't hydroplane, if you know what I mean. Foreigner kicking off the 7 o'clock hour. It's Head Games on the River.

0: Head games on 101.1 The River. And speaking of those head games, it's time for our latest Thursday Thinker, making you think a little bit on a Thursday morning. And definitely going food related as we're going into a holiday weekend and those grills are going to be fired up. All sorts of foods I'm sure we're going to be smelling all weekend long.
1: I know.
0: Especially on vacation. I feel like every day people in the resort are using their grills and we just keep getting delicious smells. Getting excited just thinking about it.
1: I can just imagine. But I'm so hungry.
0: Today we're going to talk about two particular grilling items, and it's a this or that. Head to our Facebook page and let us know which you prefer on the grill. But hot dogs or brats? I know you prefer the hot dog. I'm more of a brat guy.
1: No, it depends on the type of hot dog.
0: Well, if it's a pepper jack loaded locker dog from the Holman locker,
1: then that will be my first choice.
0: See that there's where it would get too tough for me. If you had that and a really good brat, I'd be like, one of each, please. What do you think, brat or hot dog? Let us know once again at our Facebook page for the Thursday Thinker, the this or the that. What would you rather be enjoying on the 4th of July weekend?
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0: So yesterday was still pretty toasty, but holy cats, with the fact that the humidity went down, yesterday was quite pleasant in comparison to the previous two 90-degree humid days.
1: Yeah, that's for sure.
0: I walked outside and it was like 85 yesterday, but the humidity was down, and I'm like, This is rather nice.
1: I think this is pleasant.
0: I can handle this, even though it, you know, I still started sweating because my Irish blood won't let me not.
1: Well, you know,

0: Mississippi Queen on 101.1 The River. Time for your latest morning mind bender, thanks to Muddled Time. And remember, just by participating and guessing away all week long, you have a chance to win yourself some sweet swag or a $50 certificate to Muddled Time. And so now let's get some guessing going on so you have more chances to win. Today's morning mind bender, almost half of people say they always look to order this appetizer when they eat out.
1: Cheese curds?
0: That's a fantastic guess, especially around here. You know, we actually enjoyed those delicious fluffy ones at the North End Public Grill yesterday. Ooh, delicious. Anyway, I got sidetracked with food again. But once again, almost half of people say they always look to order this appetizer every time they eat out. Cheese curds was a great guess, but not correct. What do you think it is? 474-1011. Give us your best guesses now, and let's try and figure out the answer together.

0: The Rolling Stones on 101.1 The Rivers. We're in the midst of today's morning mindbender, brought to you by your ultimate lunch destination, Muddled Time, in downtown Winona. Once again, today's morning mindbender, almost half of people say they always look to order this appetizer every time they eat out. You had said cheese curds. Great guess. Was not it. Some crazy good guesses coming in on the text line. Everything from, well, onion rings, I feel like, was the most popular. Definitely saw a lot of people saying onion rings.
1: Yeah, a lot of people.
0: What else do we have there? Mozzarella sticks. Melissa said stuffed mushrooms.
1: Chips and salsa.
0: Alyssa said calamari. Greg, the famous Bloomin' Onion.
1: Or if you're from down south, he said probably alligator bites.
0: Great guesses. Chris said waffle fries, chicken wings, nachos from Justin. All great guesses, still not what we're looking for. I will give the hint that it's a lot harder to find now, and you and I have had this discussion about that before.
1: Oh, well then I think I know what it is.
0: All right. Do you think you know what it is? Well, give us those last second guesses, because we got the answer coming up next.
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0: Time to wrap up this morning's Morning Mindbender, brought to you by Muddled Time. Once again, if you missed it, it's almost half of people say they always look to order this appetizer every time they eat out. Given the hint, it's a little bit harder to find now. I don't see it on menus much anymore. But when I find it, definitely order it. It's one of my personal favorites.
1: And the only reason why I think I know what it is because we literally did have a conversation not that long ago about this.
0: Yeah, because I said, where are these? Why aren't these on menus anymore? But some more guesses coming in. Soup from Heidi. Fried pickles from Nancy. Scott with a K said clams. Carrie said shrimp cocktail. Tim and Nicole both said spinach dip, mini tacos from Dee Dee, garlic toast, oysters, shrimp cocktail from Sandy, batter fried mushrooms from Lisa. Oh, Scott literally just texted it in.
1: And
0: Amy got it earlier before we even gave the hint. But the answer is the lovely potato skins. I could go for some of those right about now.
1: That sounds delicious.
0: Mm-mm.

0: Sweet. I'm 101.1 The River. Good morning. It's Paul and Jesse with the Wake Up Winona Morning Show. 68 right now. It's 7:32, and we're looking at a high of 86 with some scattered storms still possible today, otherwise cloudy. And we'll get a better look at the weather right after a quick news and sports update. Over to you, Jason.
1: Good morning, Paul. Checking news headlines. University of Minnesota researchers are urging caution with AI in nursing. As artificial intelligence becomes more common in Minnesota hospitals, U of M researchers say nurses must remain in control of patient care. A new study finds AI can help reduce paperwork, identify patients at risk for complications, and give nurses more time with patients. But researchers stress the technology should support, not replace, the clinical judgment, ethical decision-making, and compassionate care that define the nursing profession. Researchers also encourage nursing schools to expand AI training to prepare future nurses for the technology's growing role in healthcare. KWNO News.
2: The Minnesota Lynx will be heading to New York this Friday to take on the Liberty, tip-off at 6:30. They then return to Minneapolis for a game with the Sun on Monday night, tip-off at 7. Catch the Lynx all season on the Victory Plus app.
0: Chance of a scattered storm later this afternoon, and otherwise cloudy and a high of 86. Holy cow, I tripped over my tongue there. Cloudy tonight and dropping down to 67 with another chance of a scattered thunderstorm. Overcast on Friday with a chance of some scattered thunderstorms with a high of 86. And scattered thunderstorms likely Friday night dropping to 66. Saturday, as we're getting packed up to go on vacation, scattered thunderstorms and cloudy and a high of 82. Hope it holds off at least long enough for us to pack up the truck before we leave.
2: I know.
0: So maybe later in the day would be okay.
2: Yeah, Well, I don't know. We don't want to drive either in the rain.
0: You're right. Just go away. Rain, go away. 68 right now as we get back into the music with the Go-Go's. We got the beat on the river.

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1: Oh, good morning, Radio Man.
0: You almost broke into song there.
1: No.
0: Oh.
1: No.
2: He was stretching? Stretching?
0: Maybe.
2: Ooh. Sometimes when I stretch, I sing.
1: Oh, is that right? Nope, never done that.
0: And he's like, and I never will. Made in the USA Day.
1: Oh, that's cool.
0: Or indigestion from International Chicken Wing Day.
2: From yesterday.
1: Post Chicken Wing Day.
0: Yeah, definitely feeling it today. That's for sure.
1: Yeah. A
0: little bit of heartburn, a little bit of indigestion. Yeah. But it was totally worth it. Because those spicy peach wings were so good.
1: Oh, yeah. Where are those from?
0: Sliced.
1: Oh, okay.
0: Perfect. Just a little bit of crunch on the skin on the outside, but mm-hmm. just juicy and tender. Then that spicy peach sauce is so good. I remember I ordered a dozen, and I got to 10, and you looked over at me, and I'm just kind of standing there looking at the last two. And I'm like, yep. I needed a breather. I'm like, okay, I got this.
2: Two left.
0: And I made it. So good, though, and totally worth it.
1: Now, are these bone-in, or?
0: Oh, those are wings. Bone-in is wings. Boneless are chicken nuggets.
1: Okay.
0: And I will die on that hill.
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0: on the river. Today, Paul Williams of the Temptations would have been celebrating his 87th birthday today. However, he did pass away of a supposed drug overdose back in 1971.
1: Oh, man.
0: Yes, but he would have been, like I said, 87 today. So let's celebrate with a ball of confusion. The Temptations are on the river.

0: So we're inching closer and closer to leaving for vacation. And it's funny because we have a couple of people. Somehow people keep thinking we're gone for 2 weeks. I mean, and it's a few people have done this to us. One of our wonderful friends, Bob, shout out to you, who's going to be watching our dogs. He was like, so you're gone for 2 weeks, right? I'm like, no. We wish.
1: Wait, so you're willing to watch the dogs for 2 weeks?
0: He sounded a little nervous when he said 2 weeks, but no. So 1 week we will be gone. However, we are blessed that Isaac Yant, our afternoon guy, will be stepping in for us. And then the stats man, Liam Stats from the Fan Winona, going to be stepping into the afternoon slot for taking over Isaac's spot since Isaac's taking our spot. So thank you to all our friends and family and coworkers covering for us while we're gone.
1: I know. They're so great.

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1: Good morning. It's the Wake Up Winona Morning Show with Jesse and Paul. It's 8 o'clock and we're looking at a high today of 86. I almost flipped it and said 68, but actually it's 68 right now, and that's exactly why I did that. Anyway, moving on. We'll get a better look at the weather going into the weekend right after a quick news and sports update. Over to you in the newsroom, Jason.
2: Good morning, Paul. Checking news headlines. Two former Minnesota Timberwolves players are among six people charged in a federal sports betting investigation. Malik Beasley and Ed Davis were indicted in Brooklyn on allegations they participated in a scheme to manipulate NBA prop bets. Prosecutors say Beasley altered aspects of his play during the 23-24 season with the Bucks to benefit bettors, while Davis is accused of helping facilitate the operation. Federal authorities allege hundreds of thousands of dollars in wagers were placed through online sports books. KWNO News.
3: The Minnesota Twins won their rubber match with the Astros at Target Field last night, 8-3. They are road tripping it to New York for a weekend series with the Yankees beginning tomorrow at 6:05, Saturday at 12:35, and wrapping up on Sunday at 12:35. Catch the Twins all season long on AM 1230 KWNO.
1: Still could see some scattered thunderstorms this afternoon, otherwise overcast and a high of 86 today. More scattered thunderstorms overnight tonight, dropping to 67. Overcast on Friday with a chance of some scattered thunderstorms throughout the day with a high of 86, and scattered thunderstorms likely again overnight Friday night, dropping to 66. Cloudy with a scattered thunderstorm in the afternoon on Saturday with a high of 82. We're sitting at 68 and cloudy right now as we jump back into the music. Kicking off your 8 o'clock hour with John Mellencamp before we take our trip to Poetry Corner next on The River.

0: So I've been feeling a little groggy this morning, but another one of those opportunities to wake ourselves up. It's Poetry Corner, thanks to Arcadia, Chrysler, Dodge, Jeep, and Ram. Are you ready?
1: Maybe I'm ready.
0: Today's reading has accolades upon accolades.
1: Oh, actually. Goodness.
0: So first off, obviously it comes to us from 1991. It won Grammy Award for Best Song Written Specifically for a Motion Picture, Grammy Award for Record of the Year, and it was also nominated for an Academy Award for Best Original Song. Not only that, it also went to number one on 28 different charts around the world.
1: My goodness, it's got to be a good song.
0: I would say so.
1: Okay.
0: And your reading. There's no love like your love, and no other could give more love. There's nowhere unless you're there, all the time, all the way. Yeah. You know this one.
1: You're dancing. I knew it right away.
0: You're dancing over there. I like it. Do you know what it is? 474-1011. Call or text us your best guess on today's Poetry Corner reading, which once again was... There's no love like your love, and no other could give more love. There's nowhere unless you're there, all the time, all the way. Yeah. We've got the answer coming up.
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0: Well, it's time for the big reveal on what today's Poetry Corner reading is, thanks to Arcadia Chrysler Dodge Jeep and Ram. Once again, a plethora of accolades. I like using that word.
1: Accolades or plethora?
0: Plethora.
1: Plethora.
0: Plethora.
1: Oh, that was hard to say.
0: Once again, it won Grammy Award for Best Song Written Specifically for a Motion Picture, Grammy Award for Record of the Year, and was nominated for an Academy Award for Best Original Song, and went to number one on 28 different charts around the world, including the Billboard Hot 100. And the reading once again was, "There's no love like your love, and no other could give more love. There's nowhere unless you're there all the time. All the way." Yeah.
1: Yeah.
0: And you knew it right away. You were dancing and singing along to it over there.
1: Mm-hmm.
0: And it is?
1: Ooh, "I Do It For You" by Bryan Adams.
0: Well, everything I do.
1: Everything I do it for you. That is just really long.
0: It is a very long name. And a long list of accolades. It's on now on the river.

0: So I realized we are in big trouble for vacation. Because how many times have we played cornhole already this year to get warmed up for the big tournament that's every year?
1: Maybe once or twice.
0: That's about it. And what? Not even together. We played with like other family members.
1: Yeah.
0: So we...
1: We do this every year.
0: That is true. Well,
1: but every time we lose at the tournament, we're just like, we got to practice. We got to practice. And we never do.
0: No, we don't. And the sad part is one year at this tournament, we took second place.
1: Yeah, that was like the second year we were there.
0: And we didn't practice that year either.
1: No, but we have pretty much gotten out either the first or second round every single time. So
0: last year we did make it to the second round. I remember that. We were just shocked we got through the first round.
1: Yeah.
0: But the Hoffmans were coming for you.
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0: quite the thunderstorms we had this morning. Actually woke me up. I was surprised the dogs didn't start freaking out. I woke up from a huge thunderclap and I looked at the dogs and they were all just still laying there. And I was like, okay.
1: Well, one must have got Gimli because he decided to crawl underneath my blanket.
0: No, so. He was hiding.
1: Yeah.
0: Gotcha. Well, are we going to see any more of those in our future? Yeah, we probably are. We'll get a better look at the weather right after a quick news and sports update. Over to you, Jason.
2: Thank you, Paul. Good morning to you. A new report shows healthcare costs are rising even higher for Minnesotans. Aaron Rosenthal from North Star Policy Action says premiums for marketplace health insurance are going up 54% this year, and that means more people will lose their coverage.
3: Keeping Minnesotans insured is itself a cost control strategy. Every person who loses coverage is not only placed in a difficult position to take care of themselves, but also drives up uncompensated care costs, which are then passed on to the rest of us.
2: The report says an increase in mergers of large healthcare systems will only make the situation worse for patients in smaller clinics across the state.
4: KWNO News.
1: The Winona Chiefs canceled their game with the Holman Features last night due to the weather with no plans for a makeup. They will then break for the 4th of July weekend, but hit the road to take on the Rochester Roadrunners next Wednesday night at 7:30. 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
0: Lots of thunderstorms or scattered thunderstorms in our future, including today. Could see some more this afternoon with overcast, a high of 86. Scattered thunderstorms overnight tonight, dropping down to 67.
1: 67. I didn't even do it this time.
0: I couldn't help it.
1: You beat me to it.
0: I did. Scattered thunderstorms likely throughout the day on Friday, otherwise overcast and a high of 86. Cloudy and scattered thunderstorms likely on Friday night, dropping to 66. Sorry, you don't get to do it that time either. And on Saturday, for 4th of July day, going to see clouds and scattered thunderstorms with a high of 82. It's 68 right now and looking rather gloomy. As a matter of fact, that's too bad.
1: And soggy.
0: It is. Stevie Nicks, Edge of 17, is on the river.

0: But it seems pretty weird.
1: Does that cook seem weird?
2: Normal weird or?
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7: Jesse, I expect your report on the weird.
8: Okay. I am thinking that maybe we should actually do something like this, but hey. 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
7: So it's, you can travel there and
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8: Yes, I know exactly who you're thinking.
7: Oh, let's make it happen. 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

0: So you are not going to believe how many hot dogs are predicted to be consumed over this next weekend.
1: Okay.
0: It is absolutely bonkers. We're going to talk about it right after the

0: So 4th of July weekend upon us, but the thing that boggles my mind every time I see it is the predicted amount of hot dogs that will be consumed. Because this year they're saying 150 million hot dogs will be consumed.
1: Sure, that makes sense, actually.
0: That is a lot of hot dogs. Oh, my gosh. Or what was it that Dan Aykroyd said in The Great Outdoors?
2: How about the gourmet here? You know what he wanted? Hot dogs. Okay. You know what they make those things out of, huh, Chet? Lips and assholes.

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0: So I think I finally found the greatest rendition of the Star Spangled Banner. I think I'm going to play this from our cabin really loud when we get there on the 4th of July. Are you ready for this? I just want your approval on it.
1: Oh, man. Okay.
0: All right, here we go. It's the hand farting man.
1: Not. No.
0: Nope, not that version.
1: Not approved.
0: All right, I'll try and find a better one. Maybe someone can play a recorder with their nose.
1: Actually, you should start playing that before our bag tournament.
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0: So, what would you do for $14?
1: I don't know. This is an open-ended question.
0: It's a very open-ended question, but you won't believe the story I found about a woman who what she did for $14. That's up after Boston on the river.

0: So what would you do for 14 bucks? Well, one woman decided that calling in a bomb threat and ended up getting booked for two felonies was worth 14 bucks.
1: Oh, no.
0: She wanted to get out of a parking ramp in Las Vegas but not have to pay the $14 fee. So she called in a bomb threat on the building. So then everyone had to be evacuated, and she tried to, you know, zip out with her car while they were evacuating everyone. But, yeah, she got caught.
1: That's not smart.
0: No, it's funny. I remember the year after I graduated high school, a kid called in a bomb threat at my high school because he didn't want to take a test that day. And he was the only person in the entire school who had a Southern accent, and he didn't disguise his voice.
1: Why? Why?
0: Gives us plenty of material to talk about.
1: That's true.
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Lots of thunderstorms in the forecast for the weekend, or rest of the week and into the weekend. Overcast today with a chance of scattered thunderstorms this afternoon. Overcast tonight, dropping down to 67, not going to say it. And scattered thunderstorms still likely. Scattered thunderstorms on Friday, overcast, high of 86. Friday night, cloudy, scattered thunderstorms again, dropping down to 66. And 4th of July Saturday, scattered thunderstorms likely throughout the day, otherwise cloudy and a high of 82. 68 right now, and Van Halen's going to finish what you started on the river.

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0: We do. We do. 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

0: Well, we are all tied up for the week in our daily double battles, thanks to All Glazed Up. So tomorrow is the big finish. Who is going to win the week? I don't know why, but when I think of the 4th of July weekend going on vacation, I just take a trip back to the 60s. I do. Sitting in the cabin playing Yahtzee with 60s rock playing in the background and my mom getting all sorts of weird.
1: She gets a little weird off of that.
0: I think she remembers some of the times she had back in the 60s or something. But yeah, she gets
1: the
0: really
1: good
0: weird.
1: Times.
0: So, but I want to go with the Mamas and the Papas because that's one of my favorite 60s groups.
1: Oh, sure. Then I want to pick the Beach Boys because, you know, we're going to the beach.
0: Oof.
1: Yeah.
0: That was kind of mean that
1: you
0: would
1: mean?
0: Do that.
1: No, that's not
0: a good pick.
1: Mean.
0: That was a good pick. Well, we'll find out. Beach Boys, Mamas and the Papas, duking it out for your votes for tomorrow's Daily Double Battle. You can text 474-1011 or comment on the Facebook post that'll be up in a couple of minutes and let us know who you want to come out on top tomorrow.

0: It's the Wake Up Winona Morning Show with Jesse and Paul, and that's going to wrap things up for us. We're going to drop the headphones, make our way into the possibly stormy afternoon that we might have. So eyes on the sky, because some of those storms got a little nasty this morning. So
1: yeah,
0: definitely be ready for that just in case. But we'll be back again tomorrow. Do this crazy thing all over again with you and all the regulars. The Daily Double Morning Mindbender, Trip to Poetry Corner, and Free Beer Friday. Because it's already Friday. Holy cats, this week went fast.
1: I know.
0: Lots of packing to do today and tomorrow before we hit the road on Saturday.
1: Yeah. That's,
0: but once we get there, we're going to just... I can't wait. But that's it. We're done. Stick a fork in us. Till we meet again, my friends. Stay safe, healthy, happy. Make today a great day. Miles Riker's in next. But first, how about some Queen on 101.1 The
1: yes,
0: River?
1: Yes, please.

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1: Yeah, we're about to get started. Here we go. You ready?
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101.1 The River inside a 101-minute river cruise. As we kick into the long 4th of July weekend, time after time, here's Cindy Lauper.

A flood watch continues until 7 p.m. tonight. Chance of severe thunderstorms today. Otherwise, mainly cloudy. High of 87. Winds out of the southwest, 5 to 10 miles per hour. From the Weatherology Weather Center, I'm meteorologist Paul Frombly. On 101.1 The River, Winona's greatest hits. Right now, it's 70 degrees.

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101.1 The River. I'm going to be totally honest with you. My mind is not on work. I have been mentally checked out since yesterday. Man, the holiday weekend, I'm looking forward to it. Here's Springsteen.

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1: 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I'll give you some details after Carl Carlton. Here's Billy Joel.

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0: 101.1 The River, wrap it up, a 101-minute river cruise. Everlasting Love from Carl Carlton. And you two in front of that, it's Miles Riker. Well, the Minnesota Twins took the series 2-1 over the Astros as they beat them last night 8-3. So the Minnesota Twins will have today off, and then they start that 3-game road series against the Yankees tomorrow. 6:05 and then 12:35 on Saturday and Sunday. The Twins will have Monday off before returning home for 6 games, 3 against the Guardians and 3 against the Angels. Elton John coming up next, 101.1 The River.
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24: A flood watch continues until 7 p.m. tonight. Chance of severe thunderstorms today. Otherwise, mainly cloudy. High of 87. Winds out of the southwest, 5 to 10 miles per hour. From the Weatherology Weather Center, I'm meteorologist Paul Frombly. On 101.1 The River, Winona's greatest hits. Right now, it's 72 degrees.
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25: 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And if you missed us this morning, apparently stretching and singing go together like peas and carrots. 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
27: Oh, good morning, radio man.
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26: Oh. No. He was stretching? Stretching?
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26: Ooh. Sometimes when I stretch, I sing.
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26: And I just had to pick the Beach Boys.
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0: 101.1 The River, home sweet home from Motley Crue. So what do you think about getting birthday leave from your job? Interesting, because a new survey has come out of several thousand workers, and it reveals today's dream job includes flexible hours, job security, and good colleagues, with a short commute and even a paid birthday off, also making the top 10. So this whole flexible hours thing, you know what? Some jobs you just can't do that with. And the birthday thing, no, I don't agree with that. You know, birthdays are fun, but you know what? Save all that stuff for the weekend. It gives you something to look forward to. Pretenders, coming up next, 101.1 The River.
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3: weather. A flood watch continues until 7 a.m. tomorrow. Chance of severe thunderstorms this afternoon. Otherwise, sunshine mixed with clouds at times. Highs level off around 87. Southwesterly winds 5 to 10 miles per hour. I'm meteorologist Paul Frobley on 101.1 The River, Winona's greatest hits. 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

101.1 The River, Gen Z men are healthy while boomers are drinking a lot. I'll have some details after Hootie and the Blowfish Hold My Hand.

0: 101.1 The River, Hold My Hand from Hootie the Blowfish. Well, some interesting new information with a new study just came out of 2,000 men across all age groups. You know what it finds? Gen Z males between 18 to 29 are the healthiest generation. They drink less alcohol, exercise more, eat more home-cooked meals, and get the most sleep. Millennials ranked second, followed by Gen X, with boomers finishing last. Older men exercise least and drink most. At least we've accomplished that. I got to tell you, there's nothing I like better than when I get home from work. I sit down and relax in my favorite chair and have myself a bourbon. So I guess a lot of that information on there is true. AC/DC is coming up next, 101.1 The River.
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0: 101.1 The River, everything she wants from Wham. Well, some pretty big news came out about the whole Nancy Guthrie case yesterday from the FBI. They announced that two ransom notes tied to the disappearance of Nancy Guthrie, which were reported in early February, just days after Savannah Guthrie's 84-year-old mother vanished from her Tucson home, are not authentic. A third message claiming the sender knew the kidnapper's identities was also dismissed. None of the ransom notes are believed to be genuine. An FBI official said this anonymously. Savannah Guthrie previously suggested on the Today Show that most notes are not real. Can you believe that they still have not found her? Isn't that just crazy how that happens? Somebody around that area where Savannah Guthrie's mom lives knows something and they're not saying it. Stevie Wonder coming up next. Superstition, 101.1 The River.
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17: A flood watch continues until 7 a.m. tomorrow. Chance of severe thunderstorms this afternoon. Otherwise, cloudy skies with a few peaks of sun. Highs level off around 87. Winds out of the southwest, 5 to 10 miles per hour. I'm meteorologist Paul Frobley on 101.1 The River, Winona's greatest hits. Right now, it's 73 degrees.
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18: 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And if you missed us this morning, apparently stretching and singing go together like peas and carrots. 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
19: And I just had to pick the Beach Boys.
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Details coming up after John Travolta and Olivia Newton-John.

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0: 101.1 The River, you're the one that I want, from Olivia Newton-John and John Travolta. Well, the Minnesota Lynx have been off for a long period of time, like 4 or 5 days. They're going to be back on the court tomorrow night with a 6:30 start time up against the New York Liberty. Still no word as to when Nafisa Collier will be back on the court, but you know what? The Lynx are doing okay right now. If you're interested in watching that game, you can watch it on the Ion channel. Huey Lewis in the news coming up next, 101.1 The River.
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9: Good afternoon, happy Thursday, and salivating salutations to you on 101.1 The River. I'm Isaac Yonta, and this is the afternoon show brought to you by La Crosse Fireplace. We're doing two for Zad 2. Here's two from REM.

Find the River, two in a row from REM on 101.1 The River. Thanks to the Wamandy Country Bar, 2 for Zed 2 continues with 2 in a row from Paul McCartney, No More Lonely Nights. I can wait.

Maybe I'm amazed. Paul McCartney on 101.1 The River. Two from Paul McCartney because it's twofers at two. Monday through Friday from 2 to 3. It's twofers, two in a row from all of your favorites throughout the 2 o'clock hour. Thanks to the Wamondi Country Bar, here's two from Queen, Hammer to Fall.

bicycle race. That's our second of two in a row from Queen on 101.1 The River. It's two for Zatoo, brought to you by the Wamundi Country Bar. And I got a request on the text line, 474-1011 from Jason. Jason wants two from Journey. Here's Wheel in the Sky on the River.

0: air. I know I was. That is two in a row from Journey on 101.1 The River. I'm Isaac Yonta, and I've got to take a quick break. Don't worry, the Toopers will be right back. Two in a row from Billy Joel after this.
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17: A flood watch continues until 7 a.m. tomorrow. Chance of severe thunderstorms this afternoon. Otherwise, cloudy skies with a few peaks of sun. Highs level off around 87. Winds out of the southwest, 5 to 10 miles per hour. I'm meteorologist Paul Frobley on 101.1 The River, Winona's greatest hits. Currently 72.

0: Bucks. That's our second of two in a row from Billy Joel on 101.1 The River. Taking a real quick break, but thanks to the Wamondi Country Bar, I've got time for one more twofer this afternoon. Two in a row from Steely Dan right after this.
1: Spend your afternoon with Isaac Yonta. 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
0: Your next getaway awaits in the beautiful Rushford-Peterson Valley. 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

Mr. Burden, that's the Rolling Stones on 101.1 The River. I'm Isaac Yonta. This is the afternoon show. We're rocking into Thursday afternoon with the Hughes Corporation. Rock.

Walk This Way, Aerosmith on 101.1 The River. I'm Isaac Yonta. It's a beautiful, rainy Thursday afternoon here in Winona. So happy to be with you on the afternoon show. Let's keep the show going with Queensryche, Silent Lucidity on The River. Hush now.

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12: weather. A flood watch continues until 7 a.m. tomorrow. Chance of severe thunderstorms this afternoon. Otherwise, cloudy skies with a few peaks of sun. Highs level off around 87. Winds out of the southwest, 5 to 10 miles per hour. I'm meteorologist Paul Frobley on 101.1 The River, Winona's greatest hits. Currently, it's 70 degrees.

What About Love? That's Heart on 101.1 The River. I'm Isaac Yonta, and this is The Afternoon Show. Monday through Friday from 2 to 6, I get to hang out with you thanks to our friends over at La Crosse Fireplace, and it is such a joy. Even on a rainy day like today, I'm glad I get to talk to you. Here's the Atlanta Rhythm Section, Spooky.

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0: 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That's Duran Duran on 101.1 The River. We're going to take a real quick break. 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

Tom Petty, just after 4 on a Thursday here on 101.1 The River. Let's keep rocking into the afternoon with Bill Withers. Ain't no sunshine. That is true today. Ain't no sunshine.

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I'm Isaac Yonta here with your daily excuse. Little excuse to treat yourself each day. I forgot what I was going to say. All right, July 2nd is now.

0: 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That's the Go-Go's on 101.1 The River. Taking a real quick break. John Cougar Mellencamp right after this.
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8: weather. A flood watch continues until 7 a.m. tomorrow. Lows level off around 66 tonight under cloudy skies with severe storms likely, winds out of the south around 5 miles per hour. From the Weatherology Weather Center, I'm meteorologist Paul Frombly on 101.1 The River, Winona's greatest hits. Currently, it's 70 degrees.

Pink Houses. That's John Cougar Mellencamp on 101.1 The River. Happy Thursday. I'm Isaac Yonta. We are nearing the weekend already. I'm so excited to be talking to you with the afternoon show Monday through Friday from 2 to 6. I get to hang out with you thanks to our friends over at La Crosse Fireplace. And the show continues now with one of my favorite tunes. I really love this song from The Spinners. It's Rubber Band Man.

0: 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That is Thin Lizzy on 101.1 The River. We're going to take a real quick break and then start gearing up for the 5 o'clock free ride.
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15: weather. A flood watch continues until 7 a.m. tomorrow. Lows level off around 66 tonight under cloudy skies with severe storms likely. Winds out of the south around 5 miles per hour. From the Weatherology Weather Center, I'm meteorologist Paul Frombly on 101.1 The River, Winona's greatest hits. Currently 72.

Angel. That's Aerosmith on 101.1 The River. I'm Isaac Yonta, and this is the afternoon show, and it's the 5 o'clock free ride. We keep it upbeat throughout the 5 o'clock hour to help you get out of the workday. Kickstart quitting time thanks to Discount Liquor of Winona. Here's Elton John, Honky Cat on the River.

0: Elton John on 101.1 The River. I'm Isaac Yonta, the Spaghetti Cowboy. I'm a hitting.
1: The Old Saucy Trail.
0: For the afternoon. Thank you so much for spending your Thursday afternoon with me here on the afternoon show. Monday through Friday from 2 to 6, I get to hang out with you thanks to La Crosse Fireplace. And I can't wait to talk to you again tomorrow. Speaking of Friday, we have almost made it to Friday, folks, which means we're nearing the weekend. For now, enjoy the rest of your Thursday evening. Have a great night, sleep tight, and I bid you adieu.
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3: 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And if you missed us this morning, apparently stretching and singing go together like peas and carrots. 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
16: I'm Jason from Morgan's Jewelers. 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
12: A flood watch continues until 7 a.m. tomorrow. Overcast skies tonight with a chance of severe thunderstorms. Lows dip down to about 66. Southerly winds around 5 miles per hour. From the Weatherology Weather Center, I'm meteorologist Paul Frombly on 101.1 The River, Winona's greatest hits. Right now, it's 72 degrees.
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13: 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And if you missed us this morning, apparently stretching and singing go together like peas and carrots. 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